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0: Hi, it's Barry Scott. This week on The Lost 45s, records you never thought you'd hear again. 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
11: While we were sleeping, the cold front made its way across New England last night, so we have a little less heat and a little less humidity for the first part of the weekend. A few clouds this morning, but mainly plenty of blue skies today. 76 the high this afternoon. It's even cooler tonight, low 50s tonight. Tomorrow, still sunny and mild, 75. Sunday, some rain in the morning and then dry. 75 Sunday. I'm meteorologist Terry Smith from the Weather Channel.

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0: 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Hey, it's Dave Neufeld for Rob. We are awaiting your tunes for the Back of the Day Easy Cafe, the Friday edition, of course, from 12 to 2. Good and bad songs in the title. If it's a real bad song without bad in the title, well, you know, I don't know if we can play that. And also today would be National Hot Cross Buns Day and also National Make Your Bed Day. Oh, wait, let me just leave a little. I have to go home and make my bed. I forgot to. Confession time here. More of your feel-good favorites are coming up next.
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11: That dose of summer heat that we had yesterday, it's gone. Fall is here, September temperatures all weekend long, and a fair amount of sunshine today and tomorrow. 76 the high today, 74 tomorrow. Sunday, watching an area of low pressure make its way up the coast. That'll bring us some showers, even a few thunderstorms. Heavy rain's a possibility. 73 the high Sunday. I'm meteorologist Terry Smith from the Weather Channel.

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14: That dose of summer heat that we had yesterday, it's gone. Fall is here, September temperatures all weekend long, and a fair amount of sunshine today and tomorrow. 76 the high today, 74 tomorrow. Sunday, watching an area of low pressure make its way up the coast. That'll bring us some showers, even a few thunderstorms. Heavy rain's a possibility. 73 the high Sunday. I'm meteorologist Terry Smith from the Weather Channel.

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10: That dose of summer heat that we had yesterday, it's gone. Fall is here, September temperatures all weekend long, and a fair amount of sunshine today and tomorrow. 76 the high today. 74 tomorrow. Sunday, watching an area of low pressure make its way up the coast. That'll bring us some showers, even a few thunderstorms. Heavy rain's a possibility. 73 the high Sunday. I'm meteorologist Terry Smith from the Weather Channel.

0: Easy 99.1, the Back in the Day Easy Cafe. Good and bad songs today. What do you want to hear next?
1: Wait a minute. How about Bad? Bad. Isn't that Michael Jackson?
0: Yeah, I haven't played that yet, so it's about time. I mean, you know,
1: it's about time.
0: It doesn't get badder than that. So.
1: It doesn't get better than that. I like your attitude, Dave.
0: And what's your name?
1: I'm Betty.
0: Betty, I appreciate you calling in. The Back in the Day Easy Cafe, the extended version here on Friday.

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0: Easy 99.1. It's Kevin Cronin, Friday afternoon. And a couple of really great weather days today and tomorrow looking good, too. Could be some rain moving in for Sunday. Check of the forecast from the Weather Channel coming up right now. Time for today's edition of the Not So Easy Impossible Question. We have another $25 gift card to Cornerstones and Carver. If you can answer today's question, here it is. This is the best thing about September, according to many people. What is it? 508-746-9991. This is the best thing about September, according to many people. What is it? 508-746-9991. It's a Not So Easy Impossible Question.
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11: See, the rain chance is picking up by Sunday, but a good start to the weekend. Mainly clear skies around tonight, your low 53. Clouds increasing Saturday, highs in the mid-70s. Mostly cloudy Saturday night, low 61. Showers and some thunderstorms likely Sunday. This is a good day for indoor plants. Some heavy rain looks possible, a high of 75. Monday looking generally sunny, a low of 63, afternoon high 74. I'm meteorologist Mark Thibodeau at the Weather Channel.
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EZ99.1 coming up. Heading into the fall, how about a little nostalgia? Talk about that coming up next. 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

0: EZ99.1, it's the weekend workout, and thank you so far for the great requests, and we still got time to get yours at 508-746-9991, and more of your requests are coming up right now. Time for Funnies at 5, it's Dan Soder talking about not trusting children.
1: I'll let you know, in case you're wondering, I do not have children. I don't trust them. They have sticky hands and they're full of lies. I just don't. I don't trust them. 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They're animals. And ultimately, that's the generation, like this new version, the 2013 model? No, thank you. Because this is the generation that's going to have to defend us against China. Do you feel safe? Feel safe knowing that? We're gonna have a whole army that's like, I would storm the beach, but I have a shellfish allergy. Feel comfortable knowing that? In 20 years, an entire military that can get wiped out with a bag of gluten?
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2: 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Get in the zone. The expressway has heavy pockets of traffic on either side between the Braintree Split and the O'Neill Tunnel. I-93 northbound has minor delays between Route 95 and the Braintree Split. I-93 southbound slows between the split and Route 24. Route 3 northbound is sluggish between Route 228 and Route 18, while Route 3 southbound slows between the Braintree Split and Derby Street. 495 northbound is sluggish between Route 140 and I-95. 495 southbound tap the brakes between Route 1 and Route 123, then again between Route 24 and Route 44. 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
13: Nice start to the weekend, but then the rain chances pick up as we get into Sunday. A generally clear sky tonight, a low of 53. Clouds increasing on Saturday, highs off in the mid-70s. Saturday night, some clouds, a low of 61. Showers and some thunderstorms look likely Sunday. There is a chance we could have some heavy rainfall during the day Sunday. Highs up in the mid-70s. Sunday night, a chance for a few widely scattered showers, otherwise mostly cloudy, a low of 63. Mainly sunny weather ahead Monday, high 74. And Tuesday, looking at lots of sunshine, lows in the mid-50s. Afternoon high, cooler 68. I'm meteorologist Mark Thibodeau at the Weather Channel.
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